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2: Going off the grid is good for the soul if you can survive the withdrawal symptoms. Yeah, there's a new study that looked at the emotional roller coaster of a digital detox vacation. Found that when the majority of people were cut off from internet access on a trip, they first felt an initial anxiety, frustration, and withdrawal, but soon enough they experienced growing levels of acceptance and eventually liberation. So it actually can be a very good thing. And most who did this could not wait to get on TikTok and tell you about it.
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1: How about this for a dubious distinction? The United States holds the title of the world's serial killer capital. But I want you to keep in mind that serial killer cases are concentrated more heavily in some states than others. Wyoming has the highest concentration of known serial killers in the country. And that's followed by Alaska, Oregon, Montana, and Missouri. Now, the states with the lowest serial killer numbers, well, they would be Minnesota, Pennsylvania, and New York. But I seriously doubt that's something the Chamber of Commerce is going to brag about on a brochure.
0: This is Ridin' with Rowdy.
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8: A clear sky tonight and overnight lows, a little bit more comfortable than the mid to upper 60s. It's still going to be hot both Wednesday and Thursday. Partly sunny to sunny skies, a little more humid each day, highs in the low to mid 90s. Low 90s more humid Friday, and a better chance of scattered storms returning. From the Storm Track 9 Weather Center, I'm Robert Ziskin.

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1: Alejandra did not get the promotion at work she wanted, and the hiring manager was brutally honest as to why. He told her it was because she was just too Gen Z. Yeah, he said they passed on her because she had no real plan for the future. She spoke incessantly about a medical condition, and she lacked ambition, and those are all traits of Generation Z. Well, then she pressed this interviewer for advice on how to improve, and that's when the hiring manager told Alejandra the first thing to do would be to never show up to an interview wearing a suit and a sock hat.
0: This is Riding with Rowdy.
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1: His name is Jeff Klodinski, but anglers the world over know him as Marathon Man. And he has made a name for himself catching hundreds or even thousands of fish during outings that lasted 24 hours or even longer. As of today, his Guinness World Record stands for catching 2,143 fish in a 24-hour period. Sadly, though, past the bragging rights, there really hadn't been much in the way of financial reward or recognition for these feats, but things are looking up. I understand he's been extended the employee discount from the Airwick Corporation in perpetuity.
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1: Ms. Rachel is a YouTube star who creates educational music for toddlers. She says she's going to release her debut album on September the 25th. Mom and Dad, you've been warned. Seems like it's concert canceling season, doesn't it? John Batiste has canceled shows in New York, Pennsylvania, and Connecticut, too. Now, many of us have never even heard of John Batiste, and that might be the reason they're pulling the plug. Oh, and did you hear that Taylor Swift, Lyle Lovett, and more will be inducted into the Nashville Songwriters Hall of Fame? The induction ceremony will take place at a yet-to-be-specific date this fall. Swift has already hired A-list hairdressers for the ceremony. Lyle Lovett has not.
0: You're riding with Rowdy.
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1: Good grief, that was fast. British driver Andy Green has set a new land speed record when his hydrogen-powered car reached a top speed of 406 miles an hour at the Bonneville Salt Flats. Now, he did not do this in a Hyundai Sonata. It was a 32-foot-long modified vehicle pushing 1,600 horses. And there were interior modifications as well, primarily to mitigate the temperature that could reach 122 degrees. I don't know about you, but for me, at 406 miles an hour, I think I'd be far less concerned about the heat and much more worried about the smell.
0: Riding with Rowdy.
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10: A clear sky tonight and overnight lows, a little bit more comfortable than the mid to upper 60s. It's still going to be hot both Wednesday and Thursday. Partly sunny to sunny skies, a little more humid each day, highs in the low to mid 90s. Low 90s, more humid Friday, and a better chance of scattered storms returning. From the Storm Track 9 Weather Center, I'm Rob Ziskin.

Laying out in the yard, and it growled at me, and I swallowed hard, and I heard somebody say, "Well, who are you?" Oh, and there he stood in the door of that shack, and his beard and his hair was long and black, and he was the biggest man I'd ever seen. 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
1: Something tells me you're going to need a chainsaw to carve this jack-o'-lantern. A horticulture instructor from Minnesota is in the history books for sure for growing the heaviest pumpkin ever recorded. How much did it weigh? A whopping 2,749 pounds. Now, to achieve this feat, he provided his plants with frequent watering, up to 12 times a day, and more generous feeding and fertilization. Curious, he received a $30,000 prize, which will nicely offset the $76,000 it took for him to grow it.
0: This is Writing with Rowdy.
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1: It's a fact that chemistry sets aren't what they used to be. You know, not long ago, you'd buy your kid a chemistry set, and there'd be a pretty good chance he or she would do something fun, like make a stink bomb or blow something up. But today's young scientists have got themselves a really tough time making big stinks, and let me tell you why. The fear of terrorism, lawsuits, and even the manufacturing of meth have left chemistry sets featuring a lot less fun stuff than they had when we were kids. Makes me feel kind of sad for children these days, especially the curious ones. I mean, what's the fun of making a science project in the garage when there's no risk of you burning it down?
0: It's Riding with Rowdy.
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0: 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This is Rowdy Yates reporting.
1: U.S. consumer confidence has slid to its lowest point since 2014. Of course, that was bound to happen with so many of us buying everything from Temu. South Carolina is the fastest growing state in the United States of America. I never knew. Turns out everybody wants a porch, sweet tea, and a lower tax bill. Costco has been hit with a class action lawsuit that debates their claim that their famous Kirkland's Signature Seasoned Rotisserie Chicken is actually preservative-free. And while it will take a while to be proven, what we are certain of right this minute is that they are delicious.
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1: So NASA has released its outline on how astronauts could live and work in a permanent lunar base as a part of its long-term Artemis exploration program. And they say these sustained missions are targeted for the early 2030s, which is not that far away. The agency envisions crews spending extended periods in pressurized habitats, relying on solar and nuclear power while conducting scientific research. They say the moon base is intended to advance scientific knowledge and demonstrate new exploration capabilities and determine how people can safely live beyond Earth for extended periods. Now, you're probably wondering, who is the ideal candidate to volunteer for such a mission? Well, we're told the line of married men over the age of 45 now stretches for almost 11 miles.
0: You're riding with Rowdy.
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9: A clear sky tonight and overnight lows a little bit more comfortable than the mid to upper 60s. It's still going to be hot both Wednesday and Thursday. Partly sunny to sunny skies, a little more humid each day, highs in the low to mid 90s. Low 90s, more humid Friday, and a better chance of scattered storms returning. From the Storm Track 9 Weather Center, I'm meteorologist

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0: Glenn and Rowdy.
1: So let me tell you about the shopper that was browsing through a thrift store in Florida and made a crazy discovery when he stumbled upon a real human skull. This shopper just happened to be an anthropologist, and he immediately alerted authorities. Deputies from the Lee County Sheriff's Office arrived at the store and confirmed that skull was indeed human. It was later determined that the skull was found in a storage unit that had been purchased several years ago. Now, the authorities say that the case is not believed to be suspicious, but something tells me the man who is missing his head would disagree.
0: This is Riding with Rowdy.
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1: Feminist, I hope you're happy. For after years of griping about this, you're finally going to get your way. It is a fact that ever since the Barbie doll came out with her giant bust, tiny waist, and long legs, millions have complained that it's an unrealistic look that negatively influences young girls. Well, now that's changed. Barbie has had some aesthetic tweaks, and for the first time, the new Barbie waist-to-hip and chest-to-waist proportions fall within the normal range. My question is, what about Ken? Ken has deficiencies, you know. These same women that complained didn't seem to have a problem with that. And if you know what deficiencies I'm talking about, that won't surprise you one damn bit.
0: This is Riding with Rowdy.
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12: This is John Davis at Kia of Cleveland on South Lee Highway announcing our model year blowout. The 27s are arriving earlier than expected, and we can't send them back. At Kia of Cleveland on South Lee Highway, where trading your car is as easy as 1, 2, 3. 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
1: Carrie Underwood will be back belting out the Sunday night football theme for the 14th season on ABC and ESPN. Do you realize she makes $1 million for just one day of work in the studio? Me, I'm just wondering where in the heck I fill out an application. Speaking of ESPN, Chris Berman has announced he is going to retire after the 2029 NFL season, which would give him 50 years at the network, five of which people actually took him seriously. Oh, and gamers, listen up. Madden NFL 27 promises dynamic weather, improved defense, and more realistic player personalities. They're still working on the feature where your star quarterback demands to be traded halfway through the game.
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1: The FAA was facing a recruitment crisis because they couldn't hire or find qualified air traffic controllers, but our transportation secretary decided to draw from an unorthodox pool of people. Gamers. And man alive, did that work. In just 1 year, the agency is now 92% staffed, and most of those applicants are trained and about to clock in. So, what makes them so uniquely qualified? Well, gamers possess strong multitasking, problem-solving, and cognitive skills, even if they lack in personal hygiene, dress, and comfortable interactions with those of the opposite sex.
0: This is Riding with Rowdy.
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6: A clear sky tonight and overnight lows a little bit more comfortable than the mid to upper 60s. It's still going to be hot both Wednesday and Thursday. Partly sunny to sunny skies, a little more humid each day, highs in the low to mid 90s. Low 90s, more humid Friday, and a better chance of scattered storms returning. From the Storm Track 9 Weather Center, I'm meteorologist

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1: Have any of you watched this new series on HBO called Monsters of God? It's all about the reptile industry, and it's made a lot of us wonder if an alligator or a crocodile tried to have us for dinner, what should we do? Well, wildlife experts agree that the best way to fight is to poke that gator in the eye, because apparently the eyes are the most sensitive part of their body, and jabbing at them should ideally cause them to loosen their jaws. Something I personally think I would have difficulty remembering, especially after one of them just swallowed my foot.
0: Riding with the Rowdy.
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1: Holy cow, you want to talk about an incredible find. And you can bet your boots this is going to turn into a feature on the Discovery Channel. Divers have found an ancient Roman shipwreck off the coast of Sicily that's filled with hundreds of ceramic jars. We're talking a 2,000-year-old wreck that lies at a depth of 46 meters and was likely transporting wine when it sank. Giacomo Damola, he's a free diver and fisherman, and he was the guy who made that discovery after spotting a dark shape on his Echo Sounder. Scientists believe that was actually a box of Twinkies that is still yet to reach its date of expiration.
0: This is Ridin' with Rowdy.
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4: A clear sky tonight and overnight lows, a little bit more comfortable than the mid to upper 60s. It's still going to be hot both Wednesday and Thursday. Partly sunny to sunny skies, a little more humid each day, highs in the low to mid 90s. Low 90s more humid Friday, and a better chance of scattered storms returning. From the Storm Track 9 Weather Center, I'm Meteorologist

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4: A fair sky as we head through the night and low temperatures in the mid to upper 60s. Wednesday and Thursday both look sunny and hot, a little more humid each day. Highs in the low to mid 90s. Look for low 90s and humid Friday, a better chance of scattered storms returning. From the Storm Track 9 Weather Center, I'm meteorologist

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4: 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At Kia Cleveland on South Lee Highway, where trading your car is as easy as 1, 2, 3.
5: A clear sky tonight and overnight lows, a little bit more comfortable than the mid to upper 60s. It's still going to be hot both Wednesday and Thursday. Partly sunny to sunny skies, a little more humid each day, highs in the low to mid 90s. Low 90s more humid Friday, and a better chance of scattered storms returning. From the Storm Track 9 Weather Center, I'm Meteorologist

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5: A fair sky as we head through the night and low temperatures in the mid to upper 60s. Wednesday and Thursday both look sunny and hot. A little more humid each day. Highs in the low to mid 90s. Look for low 90s and humid Friday, a better chance of scattered storms returning. On the Storm Track 9 Weather Center, I'm meteorologist David Glenn.

in some way. Girl, you'll realize that you've been blind. Yes, darling, I know you're gonna need me again. It's just a matter of

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4: A clear sky tonight and overnight lows, a little bit more comfortable than the mid to upper 60s. It's still going to be hot both Wednesday and Thursday. Partly sunny to sunny skies, a little more humid each day, highs in the low to mid 90s. Low 90s more humid Friday, and a better chance of scattered storms returning. From the Storm Track 9 Weather Center, I'm Pete Robertson.

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1: Breaker 19, this here's a rubber duck. You got a copy on me, Big Ben, come on. Yeah, 10-4, Big Ben, for sure, for sure. By golly, it's clean clear to Flagtown, come on. Yeah, it's a big 10-4 there, Big Ben. Yeah, we definitely got the front door, good buddy. Mercy sakes alive, looks like we got us a convoy.
2: It was the dark of the moon on the 6th of June in a Kenworth pulling logs. Cab over Pete with a reefer on and a Jimmy hauling hogs. We is heading for Bear on I-10 about a mile out of Shaky Town. I says, Pigpen, this here's a rubber duck and I'm about to put the hammer down.

0: and this here's a duck. And you want to back off them hogs? 10-4, about 5 miles or so. 10, roger. Them hogs is getting intense up here.
1: By the time we got into Tulsa Town, we had 85 trucks in all. But they's a roadblock up on the Cloverleaf, and them bears is wall to wall. Yeah, them Smokies as thick as bugs on a bumper. They even had a bear in the air. I says, calling all trucks, this here's the duck. We about to go a-hunting bear.

0: enough, Big Ben. Negatory, Big Ben, you're still too close. Yeah, them hogs are starting to close up my sinuses. Mercy sakes, you better back off another 10.
1: Well, we rolled up Interstate 44 like a rocket sled on rails. We tore up all of our swindle sheets and left them sitting on the scales. By the time we hit that shy town, them bears was getting smart. They'd brought up some reinforcements from the Illinois National Guard. There's armored cars and tanks and jeeps and rigs of every size. Yeah, them chicken coops was full of bears, and choppers filled the skies. Well, we shot the line, we went for broke, with 1,000 screaming trucks, and 11 long-haired friends of Jesus in a chartreuse microbus.
0: Hey, rubber duck to a sodbuster, come on there, yeah, 10-4 sodbuster, listen, you want to put that microbus in behind that suicide jockey? Yeah, he's hauling dynamite, and he needs all the help he can get.
1: Well, we laid a strip for the Jersey Shore and prepared to cross the line. I could see the bridge was lined with bears, but it didn't have a doggone dime. I says, Pigpen, this here's a rubber duck. We just ain't going to pay no toll. So we crashed the gate doing 98. I says, let them truckers

0: what's good, them hogs out there for sure. Well, mercy sakes, good buddy, we're going to back on out here, so keep the bugs off your glass and the bears off your tail.
1: Hey, bluegrass fans, if you just can't get enough great bluegrass, good news, we've got a lot in store for you this week. New releases from Donna Hughes, Buddy Melton, Doyle Lawson, and Quicksilver. Yeah, you heard me right. They're back in the studio and on tour. 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That's Into the Blue this week, right here. 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
4: A fair sky as we head through the night and low temperatures in the mid to upper 60s. Wednesday and Thursday both look sunny and hot. A little more humid each day. Highs in the low to mid 90s. Look for low 90s and humid Friday. A better chance of scattered storms returning. On the Storm Track 9 Weather Center, I'm meteorologist Glenn.

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Sometimes the space between I give up and I got this is the time it takes to hear just the right song. 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

perfect country and western song. I wrote him back a letter and I told him it was not the perfect country and western song because he hadn't said anything at all about mama or trains or trucks or prison or getting drunk. Well, he sat down and wrote another verse to the song and he sent it to me, and after reading it, I realized that my friend had written the perfect country and western song, and I felt obliged to include it on this album. The last verse goes like this here.

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7: A clear sky tonight and overnight lows a little bit more comfortable than the mid to upper 60s. It's still going to be hot both Wednesday and Thursday. Partly sunny to sunny skies, a little more humid each day, highs in the low to mid 90s. Low 90s more humid Friday, and a better chance of scattered storms returning. From the Storm Track 9 Weather Center, I'm meteorologist

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3: A fair sky as we head through the night and low temperatures in the mid to upper 60s. Wednesday and Thursday both look sunny and hot, a little more humid each day. Highs in the low to mid 90s. Look for low 90s and humid Friday, a better chance of scattered storms returning. On the Storm Track 9 Weather Center, I'm meteorologist Peter Wayne. Q97.

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8: A clear sky tonight and overnight lows, a little bit more comfortable than the mid to upper 60s. It's still going to be hot both Wednesday and Thursday. Partly sunny to sunny skies, a little more humid each day, highs in the low to mid 90s. Low 90s more humid Friday, and a better chance of scattered storms returning. From the Storm Track 9 Weather Center, I'm meteorologist

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2: A fair sky as we head through the night and low temperatures in the mid to upper 60s. Wednesday and Thursday both look sunny and hot, a little more humid each day. Highs in the low to mid 90s. Look for low 90s and humid Friday, a better chance of scattered storms returning. From the Storm Track 9 Weather Center, I'm your meteorologist, David Glenn.
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1: Carson, do women have clothes they wear when they're before they get dressed? Like so like when you're doing your makeup and hair, do you wear something so you don't get something on you? Are you just naked and then you put your makeup and get your hair and then get dressed?
2: No, I have a little spaghetti strap tank top. And then I also have a big floofy, I guess the best way to describe it to you guys is towel material that I hold my hair back.
1: So that we've way seen I those can put, yes, in I the can movies put, and stuff.
2: Yes, yes.
1: Is that the one in like Home Alone when Kevin walks out? Same
2: yes,
1: thing, right?
2: Yes,
3: so it's like a terry cloth kind of thing?
2: Yeah, and then I wear the little spaghetti strap tank top so that way when I take it off, I'm not going to get makeup on it, but it's low cut enough that if I have to like blend into my neck and chest, that way I'm not getting it on whatever shirt is going to be my eventual outfit.
3: I when I'm brushing my teeth, I always brush my teeth without my shirt on so I don't spill. No kidding. Look right here, this little spot. I spill. I did everything out of order today, and I literally got spittle on my shirt, and like or dropped some stuff, and now I have a stain.
2: Now you got that toothpaste stain.
1: Yeah. How about when you guys have electric toothbrushes?
3: Mm-hmm. Yeah.
1: How about when you slip and you hit the and it gets it all over your mirror?
3: It throws. Yeah, you get the dots everywhere.
2: Do you know what I do? I leave my bathroom. I go and I sit on my bed when I brush my teeth, so that way I'm not flinging toothpaste onto my mirror. That is part of my morning routine because I just
1: hate... Isn't this fascinating?
2: I hate to Windex my mirror.
4: You're just That's flinging really it onto your bed instead?
2: No, I fling it on the floor.
4: Oh,
2: so, you know, and it's just me. I live alone. It's fine. It's my toothpaste.
1: What about your hair? Like, when you get your hair done, do you... Are you afraid to put a shirt on because it's going to mess your... like?
2: Oh, yeah. So, okay. So I do my makeup first and then I put the shirt on and then I do my hair.
3: That way it doesn't mess your hair up.
2: It doesn't mess my hair up. So I do the hair last in the morning.
1: Okay.
3: I'm the same way.
1: You do your hair last.
3: I do.
1: You guys do your hair last and I'm on the last bit of my hair.
3: Aww.
2: Sad.
0: The Big D and Bubba Before the Show. 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
11: A clear sky tonight and overnight lows, a little bit more comfortable in the mid to upper 60s. It's still going to be hot both Wednesday and Thursday. Partly sunny to sunny skies, a little more humid each day, highs in the low to mid 90s. Low 90s more humid Friday, and a better chance of scattered storms returning. From the StormTrack 9 Weather Center, I'm meteorologist Glenn.

Old man Wrigley lived in that white house down the street where I grew up. Mama used to send me over with things. We struck a friendship up. Spent a few long summers out on his old porch swing. Said he was in the war, went in the Navy, lost his wife, lost his baby. Broke down and asked him one time, how you keep from going crazy? He said, I'll see my wife and son in just a little while. I asked him what he meant.

laid there thinking back. Thought about a couple long lost summers. I didn't know whether to cry or laugh. There was ever anybody here.

Swing it up a notch with Big D and Bubba in the morning and all the Tennessee Valley's kind of country all day. 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
1: So Garrett came in with wearing some denim shorts. Some jorts.
2: Are we jortsing?
3: What about jorts?
1: Jorts
3: have never gone out. We're talking
1: about you wearing jorts.
4: How do they? Am I rocking them?
2: Can we see them?
1: I haven't seen them in a while.
3: Can you stand up a little bit?
1: Are they back? Are they a thing now?
2: They are. Yes, actually, jorts had a major comeback this summer.
3: Really?
4: Did they ever leave?
2: The only person I ever really saw in them was John Cena, and I didn't really see him.
3: So I can wear
2: see
3: my
2: jorts.
3: Nice. So I can wear my jorts again. Like,
4: yeah,
3: I can
4: absolutely.
3: Bring them out.
4: Absolutely.
2: Oh, yeah. You were waiting, Bubba.
3: I haven't worn jorts in years.
2: Why?
3: Because
2: are you
3: of him.
2: Of fashion.
3: Big
2: D.
3: Oh yeah, because he all of a sudden found out from somebody that jorts had gone out of style.
1: Yeah, who
3: so
1: told
3: I
1: you that?
3: I wore them one day, and he's like, "Bubba's wearing jorts today," and he made fun of me. And this is years ago.
2: Oh my gosh, this is amazing.
3: So I just put them in a little drawer, my jorts drawer. I don't know what I had.
1: Did you do this on your own, or is this your girl telling you?
4: I put them on by myself.
1: I got that. But, but I'm saying she's the one told you.
4: She recommended I go to the store and grab
3: these
4: some.
3: These are Mariah approved? Wait, Mariah you bought approved, these?
4: Yeah. You think I stole them?
1: No, I thought jorts just were passed down.
4: Oh, yeah.
3: They kind of are.
4: Maybe they were your brothers.
2: They were your legacy.
1: Get her on the phone. I want to find out. I don't even think she, I don't think she has nothing to do with it. I think it's all you.
3: You don't think it's Mariah approved at all?
1: No.
4: All right, I'm calling her.
3: This is great.
1: Yeah, just put her on speakerphone.
4: Hey, Mariah, you there? The guys want to ask you something.
1: Ask her if she's the one responsible for jorts.
4: They want to know if you're the one responsible for my jorts.
5: Your jorts?
4: My jean shorts.
1: Yeah.
4: They claim that they're not in.
1: This is you.
4: But I need you to prove
1: stop. You're already lying. I can tell you're lying.
3: Yeah, he's trying to convince her. He's trying to tell her what to say.
1: Yeah, that's right. It's like she's a child.
5: Yeah, that was me.
1: Mm-hmm. Yeah, all right. Tell her thank you. Bye.
3: Jorts are not in. Dude.
1: Jorts are not in.
4: She works in the fashion industry, D. You hear that?
1: What? Like Boot Barn? Like, what are you?
5: Jorts are in, and believe it or not, camo is in the fashion.
3: Jorts and camo are in this year. Okay.
1: All right.
4: I think country's just coming back.
1: Yeah,
3: country.
1: About time.
3: Been back.
5: It's a Western.
3: I like how half asleep
5: Western,
3: she is.
5: But that's why the jorts are back, because Western fashion is in right now.
1: Okay. Because ranchers wear denim shorts? No, ma'am.
3: All right. Okay. She can go back to sleep now.
4: So thank you, Mariah.
2: Love you.
3: All right. So
1: it's not that I'm offended. I'm offended by him. Him portraying this lie. You like him. Just say you like him. Listen, it's modern times. We're a different world now.
3: Dude, I'm digging mine out, and I will wear jorts tomorrow in this fashion. I'm going to be so fashion forward.
1: All right.
3: I might even wear camo with my jorts.
1: It's going to be a
2: journey. Oh, boy. It's a journey.
1: It's going to be a thing, y'all.
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1: Hey, who's this?
2: Lauren.
3: Hey, Lauren. What you up to today?
2: I'm just getting to work, actually.
3: Wow. What kind of... Oh, wait. You want to guess, Big D? What she does?
1: Yeah, that's a good game.
3: Lauren, you have to give us three hints. Do you wear scrubs?
2: Yes.
1: Yeah, all right.
3: Man, we're pretty good.
1: That's a high percentage, I think.
2: Yeah.
1: Okay, so now we have to figure out exactly kind of like what your job is.
3: She could be a dental assistant.
1: That's true. That's what I'm saying.
3: Or she could be, you know, a surgeon or whatever. I don't know. So
1: I'm going to say you have something to do. You're a nurse.
2: Yes, I am.
1: How about that?
3: Okay.
1: See how tough that was,
3: but
1: pal?
3: What kind of nursing does she do? I mean, is she...
1: medical?
3: Home health? Is she home health?
1: No.
3: Pediatrician?
1: No. She goes to the hospital, and she works at the hospital, and she works with x-rays.
3: See, and I think clinic.
2: No.
1: What is it?
3: We were doing so good.
1: What do you do exactly?
2: I work for an OBGYN office.
3: Oh, see, we were going to say that, but we're guys, and it was embarrassing.
1: Yeah, we were so embarrassed. Oh, okay. So you deliver babies?
2: No, I work at the doctor's office, so we see them before like all their doctor's appointments.
1: Hey, how good are those imaging things now for seeing babies?
2: They're really good. They have they actually have 4D now.
3: 4D? You can actually touch your child?
1: How is that? 4D?
2: Well, they have 3D, and now they have 4D.
3: What is 4D? I mean, that's what I'm saying. What do you do now with 4D?
2: Our office doesn't have it. I just know that they have the technology now.
1: Sounds kind of...
3: You can smell your baby's hair.
1: It sounds a little... I don't know.
2: Yeah, it smells like baby powder.
3: Yeah, well, it sounds like somebody is just making stuff up. Not you. I'm saying whoever said 40.
1: All right. So what we got here is an 8D imager. And what it is...
3: We have the Big D imager here. What's it look like? It's a baby. All right, cool.
1: Well, listen, thanks for calling in, and have a great day at work. And
2: thank you. You too.
1: And and rub those bellies for us. That's so great.
2: I will. Rub all the bellies.
1: Okay. I'm rubbing my belly right now. I'm rubbing Bubba's belly.
3: I'm about to rub your belly.
1: Let's rub each other's belly.
3: Uh-oh. Make a wish.
1: look at me in the eye. Go ahead. Look at me in the eye. Okay, hey, thank you. We love you. Bye.
2: Love you too. Bye.

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That's why they call it country. 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
1: Emily sent us a nice text, and it was a question that, and often get this from people, asking if we have scripts that we use during the show outside of commercials. I'm
2: assuming. I was going to say, yeah, the only scripts I have is like if we're going to read an ad for something.
1: Yeah. And like, how do we come up with ideas? We, you know, we've been doing this for a while. This is our third year in radio, and we don't know what we're doing. I'm just telling you, we don't.
2: People ask all the time, and they're like, well, do you know, like, do you come in early and plan and whatever? No, after the show, we'll kind of talk about, hey, tomorrow, let's kind of, you know, let's maybe do this, you know, where we drop a TV off the top of the building or something. Oh, yeah, okay, that'd be good. And then we forget about it, usually by the next day.
1: It's very loose. Do you guys remember we took, I didn't think this was going to be a thing at all. And it took, like, when people started calling in with their favorite dragon. Do you guys remember that nonsense?
2: Yeah. The dragon thing was amazing.
3: Oh, my gosh. It was wild.
1: Weird. I was just like, I didn't even know how it came up. Something about dragons and dragon
4: names. My favorite dragon's Falcor.
1: And then people just, we didn't ask, hey, what's your favorite dragon? I mean, who would say, who would come
2: we
1: up
2: just
1: with that?
2: Said, name a dragon or something. I forget what
1: something,
2: it was.
1: Something, and we just thought it was just going to kind of die and we're going to go off into another Luke Combs album.
2: It took up an entire hour of the show.
1: And people kept calling after the show was over.
5: How many dragons can you name?
1: Oh, it was amazing. That's what I'm saying. Like, it turned into a whole thing.
2: Garrett, how did that do on social media?
6: I think it flopped.
1: Oh. It's weird, man. It's
6: on text, it went for 3 days.
1: Yep.
5: Wow.
1: Yes. You got Falcor. You got the dragon from... Game of Thrones.
7: Puff the Magic Dragon.
1: Puff the Magic Dragon.
6: Spyro.
2: Yes.
1: Spyro.
2: Yeah, there was just a
7: How
2: ton.
7: How to Train a Dragon.
2: And, oh, yeah.
1: And also Toothless. How people were really... invest like they had emotionally. A personal emotionally
2: my
1: attached
2: dragon is
1: yes
2: this one
1: it was yeah, always it was my dragon it's kind of like I remember when Bubba was like we should ask people what their number is I'm like what
2: he everybody meant,
1: like,
2: has
1: what their
2: a number
1: favorite number is like mine's 3 and I was like oh my gosh I think you're right dude days people are calling in just going 4 and hanging up 9 okay.
2: 4 and Spyro
1: so answer your question Emily we have no idea what we're doing.
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3: Mostly clear skies this morning and comfortable with temperatures in the mid to upper 60s, then heating back up today with highs in the low 90s and mostly sunny skies. Tonight, mostly clear with lows in the upper 60s. Thursday, partly sunny and hot with highs in the mid 90s. From the Storm Track 9 Weather Center, I'm meteorologist Olivia.

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0: for all the people back on Earth. In the beginning, God created the heaven and the earth. And God said, let there be light. And there was light. And God bless all of you on the good earth.
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0: Chase says, I went to the doctor's office and he said, hey, don't eat anything fatty. I said, like burgers? And he said, no, fatty, just don't eat anything.
1: Adrian says, my lawyer likes to earn from my mistakes.
0: There you go. Leah, if you're 25, please stop saying you're tired. I have bruises older than you.
1: And Lindsay says, you know, it seems like when I was a kid, there was way more Jell-O in the world.
0: Ooh, man. That orange Jell-O.
1: The red one.
0: Ooh, good stuff. Get a good tweet. Tag us, and we'll see it at Big D and Bubba.
2: Tweet, tweet. Tasty tweet.
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5: Had an accident involving two or three cars on top of the ridge cut, westbound 24. I don't even see it anymore. You're looking good. That was an issue, just a minor issue earlier. But up and over the ridge cut right now, you're looking great this morning, especially westbound on 24. Coming in from Soddy Daisy, coming in from Flat Top Mountain, you're looking beautiful, especially on Highway 111. Be careful.
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16: Mostly clear skies this morning and comfortable with temperatures in the mid to upper 60s. Then heating back up today with highs in the low 90s and mostly sunny skies. Tonight, mostly clear with lows in the upper 60s. Thursday, partly sunny and hot with highs in the mid-90s. From the Storm Track 9 Weather Center, I'm meteorologist Olivia.

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0: Got in the middle of some new people this weekend. You know, Labor Day weekend, you hang out with other people's friends. Dude, you ready for what everybody's... Man, you don't skip leg day! I'm like, I've never done a leg day in my life. How do I tell them that? I always just go, I have naturally big calves.
1: It was especially bad this weekend?
0: Yeah, they measured them again. These are some weightlifter dudes. And they're like, oh, man, boy, if you get the top to match the bottom. I'm like, oh. They don't realize how offensive that is.
1: That's the best. What's the old line you used to say? I grew up, I had a
0: cheap bicycle.
1: That's the best.
2: Had an accident involving two or three cars on top of the ridge cut, westbound 24. I don't even see it anymore. You're looking good. That was just a minor issue earlier. But up and over the ridge cut right now, you're looking great this morning, especially westbound on 24. Coming in from Saudi Daisy, coming in from Flat Top Mountain. You're looking beautiful, especially on Highway 111. Be careful.
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0: Wow. Thank you for that.
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0: Well, we made it something. We made his day something. 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We made it something.
3: 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That's really nice, and we appreciate it.
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2: Yes, this is the newspaper guy again.
0: Hey, newspaper guy.
2: I ain't talked to y'all in a while, man.
0: Yeah, how's things going and throwing?
2: Well, I'm going home.
0: Oh, right now? Yeah, good. Good for you.
1: Oh, your day's done.
2: I'm on my way. Keep up the good work, man, because y'all doing a good job and everything. Oh. So y'all really are.
0: Oh, thanks.
2: All right, but y'all have a good day, okay?
0: No, dude, thank you. It's so awesome. I love being able to count on knowing that your ears are there. So thanks for checking in.
2: All right, then, Bucky. Have a good day.
0: You okay. Too. Bye-bye.
2: All right, bye.
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4: Drive time traffic. 75, 27, 153, looking good this morning. Coming in from Trenton, coming in from Rocky Face. I don't see any problems. Thank goodness, fingers crossed, up and over White Oak Mountain, north and southbound. You're looking great. Good traffic flow.
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10: Mostly clear skies this morning and comfortable with temperatures in the mid to upper 60s, then heating back up today with highs in the low 90s and mostly sunny skies. Tonight, mostly clear with lows in the upper 60s. Thursday, partly sunny and hot with highs in the mid-90s. From the Storm Track 9 Weather Center, I'm meteorologist Olivia Glass.

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1: All right, so Schaefer said that some people are reaching out on text asking, hey, saying... Well, I'll let you do
2: it. Well, it's after Labor Day and spooky season. Hello, what about some Halloween spooks?
1: I think it's too. This would be the earliest that we've ever played Halloween spooks. I vote against it.
0: I say,
1: I mean, man, we have a whole.
0: I know.
1: 2 months.
0: I know.
1: Basically,
0: I know. But Halloween spooks is an anthem. And the moment we once we break the seal, you know, it's just gonna
1: keep that's
0: going
1: a problem.
0: Over and over.
1: Yeah,
0: and
1: then it's not special anymore. Then we're selling, you know, Christmas decor in July.
0: Oh, like, wait, they've been doing that.
3: Yeah,
1: and that's a problem. We complain about it every year. So let us
3: I mean,
1: be part
3: I've
1: of the problem.
3: I've already been to a Halloween party.
1: What's
3: this
1: it, Carson?
3: Year.
1: What side are you on?
3: No, I know. I have abstained. I am abstaining from this because we all know. It's Halloween. I'm going to vote for it in like February. So we know I am not impartial.
1: I think it's too. I think 2 months is too
0: like me with Christmas.
3: Yeah.
0: I'm like,
3: so
0: yeah,
3: I'm
0: going to
3: let you guys decide amongst
1: yourselves.
3: Well,
1: that's yourself. My vote. Right. That's mine. What do you
0: I say yes. You say no. Garrett, where are you at?
4: Why not?
0: Schaefer, where
1: see,
0: are you at?
1: No, that's a half a vote. Like, he doesn't even
3: his
1: care.
3: His apathy
0: well,
3: has
0: see
3: made
0: Schaefer
3: him
0: is.
3: Null.
2: I'm here to give the people what they want. Let's give it to them.
0: Oh, yeah.
1: It's a Halloween song that we've been playing for years. If you've never, I'm sorry.
5: Halloween, Halloween, do Halloween. Ghostly things are gonna happen.
1: From the 1960s.

0: It's my favorite part. All the sounds.
1: Oh, that's so funny. It's just so awfully bad.
2: It's
1: and
2: so
1: great.
2: Bad.
1: It's,
0: this was put out, I forget what year. It was like 1960-something, but it was Lambert, Hendrix, and Ross. A very serious jazz trio. And then you had the guy gargling. Does that make him a gargoyle?
1: That's actually better than the song.
2: Yep, yep.
1: That joke is better than this.
2: Yeah.
1: Now, I...
2: No, you're right. You know what, T?
1: I see.
2: You're right.
1: See, now it's going to be like, well, we played it last week.
2: Yeah, because we're going to...
1: Why can't we play it again?
2: You're right. We should have waited until October 30th. That's it.
0: It's almost over. Halloween tradition started sooner rather than later. And it was a mistake. I think we all know that this was a mistake this year.
1: It's outside my window. Too much of a good thing, you know.

0: there's the guy going, trick or treat. Here he comes.
1: Trick or treat.
2: Just awful.

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1: Oh, hey, did you watch the movie, The Acme and Coyote?
0: Yes, I watched it, and it was really good.
1: Coyote versus Acme.
0: Coyote versus Acme with, what's his name? The guy, yes.
1: Can't see him.
0: Comedian guy.
1: John Cena.
0: Yes. It was so good. Like, I was expecting to not be wowed.
1: Because there's so much hype saying it's great.
0: Yes, yeah. And it was actually really good. So what the premise is that Wile E. Coyote can't ever catch the Roadrunner. And over the years, you know, they find out through the course of the movie that Acme was selling faulty things and using the cartoons as test subjects to make better products for the real people. But the cartoons were like secondary citizens, and they were okay, and they were expendable.
1: What a creative way of looking at that.
0: It was really, really good. And the way it all ends, it was kind of nice, too. Like, there's a really fun twist. But I love... there's one part I really want to tell you about that I love, but I think it gives away too much. I will say this. It is a family-friendly movie. It is a date-friendly movie. It is an adult-friendly movie. There's a little bit of something for everybody in there. And it's, you know, like, there was one point where I was like, it's a little slow right now. But then, boom, right back into it. I'm like, okay, this story is so good.
1: Was it better than He-Man?
0: No.
1: Nobody really loves He-Man.
0: I'm going to tell you guys. Again,
1: I tried. I couldn't get into it.
0: Movies,
1: it was too slow.
0: Okay, you have to get past the first 20 to 30 minutes of the
1: 20 to 30 minutes?
0: They're setting
1: Dude,
0: you up.
1: You get 7 seconds. I've been raised on Vine. Okay, I can't change myself.
0: Let me go back to the He-Man Masters of the Universe movie. It gets past. Okay, yeah. It goes like 10 minutes in. Then it gets slow for about 30 minutes. But then it's awesome all the way out, and it's fun. And if you like Guardians of the Galaxy and all that kind of stuff, you'll love the

0: It's not even, I think it's streaming now already.
1: It is, yeah, it is.
0: So, yeah, but give it another chance, man. All I think you'll like it.
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1: Good morning. How are y'all this morning?
0: Pretty good. Pretty good. Holding up. I guess holding down the fort. I don't know what we're doing. I guess we're good. Yeah, we're good. We're good. We're good. How about you?
1: I'm good, thank you. I just wanted to call and say, man, a whole bunch of us other nurses, thank y'all for staying on the air.
0: Well, thank you. Thank you for being here on the other end. I mean, if we didn't have, you know, you guys, the 17 listeners to talk with, then what would we even be doing? Then we would just be weirdos sitting in a room talking to ourselves.
1: True story. Well, I hope y'all have a wonderful day.
0: Same to you, okay?
1: Thank you.
0: Thanks. Bye. Bye-bye.
2: Had a moderate accident near Erlanger, East 3rd Street, close to Central, but it looks like it's already pulled into the parking lot. Maybe you'll see some flashing lights. Is it slow? No. But a lot of folks heading to work or a lot of folks getting off of work. Amicola Highway looking okay this morning, crossing the Old Chatty Bridge, crossing the Veterans Bridge. Right now, especially inbound traffic, you're looking good.
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12: This is John Davis at Kia of Cleveland on South Lee Highway announcing our model year blowout. The 27s are arriving earlier than expected, and we can't send them back. At Kia of Cleveland on South Lee Highway, where trading your car is as easy as 1, 2, 3.
13: Mostly clear skies this morning and comfortable with temperatures in the mid to upper 60s, then heating back up today with highs in the low 90s and mostly sunny skies. Tonight, mostly clear with lows in the upper 60s. Thursday, partly sunny and hot with highs in the mid 90s. From the Storm Track 9 Weather Center, I'm meteorologist Olivia.

0: Had a minor accident near Erlanger, East 3rd Street, close to Central, but it looks like it's already pulled into the parking lot. Maybe you'll see some flashing lights. Is it slow? No. But a lot of folks heading to work or a lot of folks getting off of work. Amicola Highway looking okay this morning, crossing the Old Chatty Bridge, crossing the Veterans Bridge. Right now, especially inbound traffic, you're looking good.
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1: All right, what's your drama, Bubba?
0: Well, this is my family's drama that is playing itself out right now on Facebook. So we have one of my nieces got engaged, and one of their friends offered to shoot the engagement party for free, like take the photos and all that kind of stuff. Well, after the engagement party, their friend went ahead and sent back preview photos with watermarks on them and said, okay, we're good to go. Well, you know, if you want the gallery, the clean gallery, it's going to cost more because it's the editing that is the part that is the real work. And then my niece is all mad because it's like it's a bait and switch. And now my aunt is going to war against this other friend because the friend is a photographer. I know. The friend is a photographer. Now my aunt is, whoo, you know, you get your aunt on Facebook mad.
1: Oh yeah, man.
0: And it gets crazy. So she's all mad. She's like, this is a bait and switch and blah, blah, blah.
2: Going crazy. It absolutely is.
1: It is.
0: Well, the friend said they would shoot for free. They didn't say that they would give the pictures for free. I don't know the technical end of it. And I'm like staying out of it because I'm like, ooh, I want to watch how this plays out.
3: I mean,
0: is it?
2: I'm sure maybe perhaps there was a fee. Maybe it's, hey, here's my time. And then the editing, maybe when you get an itemized breakdown, I don't know. I can't tell you the last time I had a photo shoot, but no. Because it's like, oh, yeah, I'll show up and shoot. But if you want any of the photos, it's going to cost that makes no sense.
0: So the weird thing is,
2: am I
0: one
2: wrong?
0: Of my other cousins was
2: am I the Facebook Karen? Because I would absolutely be your aunt.
0: Well, one of my other cousins brought something up, and they said, did they say specifically that they would shoot it for free and the pictures would cost money? Nobody said a word. Nobody answered. I don't know. So it makes me think that maybe somewhere in there, somebody may have missed that.
1: There's no way she's going to go photograph this wedding now.
0: This was just for the engagement. Mm. Oh, you're saying, yeah, there's no chance to get the wedding.
1: That was just... You got this drama. That's just it.
0: That was just the drama of the engagement pictures.
1: Man. Just have AI do it. Can AI do everything now?
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5: Had a minor accident near Erlanger, East 3rd Street, close to Central, but it looks like it's already pulled into the parking lot. Maybe you'll see some flashing lights. Is it slow? No. But a lot of folks heading to work or a lot of folks getting off of work. Amicola Highway looking okay this morning, crossing the old Chatty Bridge, crossing the Veterans Bridge. Right now, especially inbound traffic, you're looking good.
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10: Mostly clear skies this morning and comfortable with temperatures in the mid to upper 60s. Then heating back up today with highs in the low 90s and mostly sunny skies. Tonight, mostly clear with lows in the upper 60s. Thursday, partly sunny and hot with highs in the mid 90s. From the Storm Track 9 Weather Center, I'm meteorologist Olivia Glass.

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1: What's up, Bubba? Good morning.
2: Hands up. Let's go. Catch. Better catch. Woo! Catch it.
1: Oh, you got your cheese?
2: I got my cheese. Yeah, I got my squeezy cheese.
1: Squeezy cheese. Oh, this is fun.
2: I know.
1: Oh, yeah.
2: I know.
1: So it's basically like the... I don't know.
2: Like those stress balls?
1: Yeah, it's stress. Yeah.
2: It's kind of like a stress ball, except it's humongous. It's like 4 inches by 4 inches, and it looks like a big block of cheese.
1: It's like a cartoon cheese.
2: Yes.
1: Yeah. The big giant. Oh, man. And then when you squeeze it, the little bubbles pop out.
2: I got the little ones at the house. And I'm like, so my son brought one over, and I was like, oh, okay, cool. What is this for? He's like, oh, for stress. I'm like, what are you stressed about?
1: Right. What do you got to do? You stressed if I want to get money to you or not?
2: Exactly. So I'm like, I ended up... I'm like, oh, let me see it. And I'm like, there's no way. And I started squeezing the cheese, and I'm like, oh, wait a minute.
1: Oh, there's something.
2: I need one of these. So I ordered one, and I'm like, I'm very happy now.
1: So if you just let it go, does it come back to its original
2: form? After a while, it'll reset. But, yeah. I mean, like, if you squeeze it good, it'll stay deformed for a while.
1: Yeah.
2: Until you deform it again, and it's a challenge. You're like, how much can I squeeze the cheese?
1: How much was that thing?
2: I don't want to talk about that.
1: How
2: I'm like, it was like $9.
1: Oh, that's not bad.
2: Yeah, but squeezy cheese. If you want to squeeze your own cheese, look them up. They're great.

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1: In a way, I'm glad it's over. In another
0: Leroy.
1: Way, it turns me inside out.
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0: Dylan says, as long as we're renaming things, may I humbly suggest the George Strait of Hormuz.
1: Yes. All right. Let's see. Anna says, how do you get to Matthew McConaughey's house? You take a ride, a ride, a ride.
0: Richard says, the guy who invented throat lozenges died last week. There was no coffin at the funeral.
1: Okay. And Sarah says, what do you call a rough Italian neighborhood? A spaghetto.
0: All right, get a good tweet tag us. We'll see it. @BigD

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0: You waiting on a woman?
1: And I nodded yeah and said, how about you? He said,
0: son, since 1952, I've been waiting on a woman.

0: 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Yeah, she'll take her time,
1: but I don't mind waiting on a woman.

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1: Now, is this what you sent me?
0: Yeah.
1: Oh, yeah, it's pretty good.
0: So if you're a Ella fan...

0: love, like, we talked about that so many times. I love that all these Hawaiian artists and island artists love country music so much that they make their own versions of the country songs, and they just kind of change it up, you know?
1: Yeah.
0: They islanded up
1: a little bit.
0: What's
1: the one that you had that was the Wall?
0: Oh, the Morgan Wallen. Sand in My Boots.
1: Yeah, where they drive around in
0: the lifted taco.
1: Yeah, like
0: the lifted Tacoma, because everybody in Hawaii drives Tacomas.
1: And they call them tacos. That's pretty great.
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3: Busy rush hour traffic as you head to work and school this morning. Watch out for these kiddos in the school zones. Watch out for these school buses picking up the kids as they wait patiently in the neighborhoods. Really congested from, it looks like, Gumbrill Road all the way to where Baskin-Robbins is located, all the way to 75. Just really, really busy. It's red on my map. Just busy traffic. Cleveland looking okay this morning. I don't see anything major to get in the way. 75 at the 24 split. Good traffic flow. Amicola Highway inbound traffic obviously looking busy this morning. Be careful.
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15: This is John Davis at Kia Cleveland on South Lee Highway announcing our model year blowout. The 27s are arriving earlier than expected, and we can't send them back. At Kia Cleveland on South Lee Highway, where trading your car is as easy as 1, 2, 3.
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12: Mostly clear skies this morning and comfortable with temperatures in the mid to upper 60s, then heating back up today with highs in the low 90s and mostly sunny skies. Tonight, mostly clear with lows in the upper 60s. Thursday, partly sunny and hot with highs in the mid 90s. From the Storm Track 9 Weather Center, I'm meteorologist Olivia Glenn.

0: Watch out for an accident. Inbound traffic, it really, really bogs down just past the 75-24 split. And I don't see the accident, but I know you're going about 20 miles an hour right around Germantown. Once you get past Germantown, you're looking okay up and over the ridge cut. But it's red from the 75-24 split all the way almost to Germantown. Be careful.
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And if you spoke at all, you just said hi to Big John. Somebody said he came from New Orleans, where he got in a fight over a Cajun queen, and a crashing blow from a huge right hand sent a Louisiana fella to the promised land, Big John.

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These few words are written on that stand. 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
1: I cannot believe Friday it's going to be 25 years since 9/11. Is that right?
0: Yeah.
1: Is it 25?
0: Yeah.
1: 25 years.
0: It's crazy. That's an entire college graduate and then some.
1: Yeah, there are people like, yeah, who just never... Hey, Garrett, what year were you born?
2: 98.
1: So...
2: I was three when it
1: happened. What is 9/11 to you kind of like, what's a good comparison for us?
0: Like, how do you look at it?
2: It's funny because 9/11 is actually one of my earliest memories.
1: Okay.
2: Somehow. I don't know how. Yeah, I guess three-year-olds can remember things.
1: Yeah, of course. Yeah.
2: But I remember they just took us out of school that day because I lived in Northern Virginia, which... things happened at the Pentagon, so out of safety, they took everyone out of school, and I wasn't really in school, but they took my older brother out of school. We all went home, and I remember asking my mom, like, what's going on? And she just said, oh, some planes hit some towers and hit a building, and I
0: yeah,
2: went on with my day. But
0: downplay it for the kid.
3: Yeah, so, yeah. So for me, I was 4 years old when the Challenger exploded. So I think there's some similarity to that in terms of just tragedy that's involved. But other people have said that 9/11 is Pearl Harbor for that generation.
1: Yeah.
2: Yeah, I never got to live in like a pre-9/11 world, really.
0: Man, it was great.
1: Oh, wow. Jeez, man.
0: It was so great. Dude, people could walk with you all the way to your gate at the airport.
1: Man.
0: Like, there was no security. There was, I mean, we just...
1: I mean, yeah.
0: I mean, there's so many things that were different. There was no flock cameras.
1: That was right. It really was a completely... Yeah, you know, I didn't think about that, about how the world was different before all that happened.
3: Yeah. We barely had the internet. I mean, we had it, but not like it is now.
0: No.
2: And it goes way past just airports. Like, a lot of things in our daily lives changed.
1: Yeah. Like, our phones, man... Our phones, they know everything that you do. They know everything that you say. They know everything that you type. Unless you have some sort of, like a VPN, and I don't even
0: still,
1: trust that.
0: That's still not, I mean, it's still, I mean, right. whatever you do, you have created a little fingerprint of your life. And, yeah, there's no escaping it.
1: It's the biggest ruse is that we carry things, they make it to where it's so convenient and fun and neat. And we carry it with us.
0: I love it.
1: All right, anyway. We'll be paying tribute. We got Daryl Worley coming in on Friday.
0: 20-something anniversary of Have You Forgotten?
1: Yeah.
0: And plenty of people have not forgotten, and neither have we, and that'll be on Friday.
4: Watch out for an accident. It just happened a few moments ago right in front of Baylor High School on Signal Mountain Road. This is according to the Chattanooga Police Department. They're doing the paperwork on it now. That's Signal Mountain Road in front of Baylor. And 24 westbound, watch out for an accident involving a couple of cars, according to the Chattanooga Police Department. Right there just past Germantown. So heading towards the Ritz Cut, you're looking okay. Once you get past Germantown, it looks like up and over the Ritz Cut. You're looking great heading towards downtown Chattanooga. Very congested starting at the 75-24 split.
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14: Mostly clear skies this morning and comfortable with temperatures in the mid to upper 60s. Then heating back up today with highs in the low 90s and mostly sunny skies. Tonight, mostly clear with lows in the upper 60s. Thursday, partly sunny and hot with highs in the mid 90s. From the StormTrack 9 Weather Center, I'm meteorologist Olivia.

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Man, it's just great. I hate summer, winter, fall, and spring.

0: my house. I said, babe, I'm coming home. We're gonna work this out. I paid for his drinks and I told him thanks. Thanks for everything.
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1: One of my favorite things to do is to educate us, and we were having a conversation off the air with Carson, and, you know, she used a word, and I kind of did the little turn, like, you know how a dog goes, and, you know, kind of turns its head, like, did I hear that right?
2: Yeah, because she said it wrong.
1: And Big D said... He just called her out. He's like,
2: "What do you? What's the word?" So, worry. Like, no, I think that's something that you're WOOR worried. Worry. You said I'm.
1: So it was like
2: wary is the word.
3: I'm wary,
1: like cautious of something. And so you go to the word WARY. It means on guard, watchful. It's characterized by caution.
3: Apprehension.
1: Apprehension.
2: Are you about to play the right way to say it?
1: I am about to. And there is only one way. I have not listened to it yet.
2: Okay, so it's wary, which is all I've never, ever heard.
1: That's what I was going to say, is my whole life it's been wary. Yeah, I'm very wary of that.
2: You say wary.
1: Carson says wary. And
2: I don't know.
3: I know. I don't even now. Actually, no. I'm a little freaked out.
2: Schaefer, you getting this. In on this? You putting a fiver on it?
4: Wary.
1: Three wearies, one wary.
2: Here we go.
1: Turn the music down.
5: Wary.
2: Boom! Hey! In your face! In your face!
1: Woo!
2: Yes, sir.
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8: Husband comes in, he says, "Wife, turn down the radio, turn off the TV, listen to me. Let me tell you about my day." And she sits down and she listens, and he begins to speak.

Husband says, "Wife, what do you think?" Wife says, "It's very interesting. Before we talk about your day, let's talk about mine."

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1: Watch out for a situation near Germantown heading towards the Ridgecut. Inbound traffic westbound on 24. Really congested from the 75-24 split all the way to, looks like to pretty much Germantown. But everything's off the roadway. Heads up, watch out for a couple of cars involved. We've got Chattanooga Police Cruiser, a couple of T-Dot help trucks. They're telling you to move left. The right-hand lane crossing the old Chatty Bridge is blocked because of this accident. It's right before you get to 4th Street. Right in front of the Chattanooga skyline, and it really starts to bog down coming in from Signal Mountain with the Great Wall of Chattanooga to your right. And then this accident should be off the roadway for you, Signal Mountain Road, right in front of Baylor.
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8: This is John Davis at Kia Cleveland on South Lee Highway announcing our model year blowout. The 27s are arriving earlier than expected, and we can't send them back. At Kia Cleveland on South Lee Highway, where trading your car is as easy as 1, 2, 3.
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10: Mostly clear skies this morning and comfortable with temperatures in the mid to upper 60s. Then heating back up today with highs in the low 90s and mostly sunny skies tonight. Mostly clear with lows in the upper 60s. Thursday, partly sunny and hot with highs in the mid 90s. From the Storm Track 9 Weather Center, I'm meteorologist Olivia.

0: 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That's the number to get us here in the studio. 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
1: I'll tell you, my bud, he's got a pond on his farm, and that they made. He has, I don't know where he found it, but they're remote control submarines. And him and his son will, they'll sit out on the, around the pond, and they submerge and they go, and they have a little camera on them that you can, like, see. You put your phone, your iPhone.
0: Oh, this isn't, I thought they were like the ones that look like those narco drug subs that, you know, skim underneath the surface.
1: Oh, yeah, no. These like little RC kind
0: of toys.
1: Under? Yeah. They go under.
0: Oh, wow.
1: I don't know how deep you can. I don't. But that's a pond or whatever. And it's like can't really see a whole lot because it's kind of muddy or whatever. But yeah. If you had clear water, it would be fine. Anyway, they fight against each other, and the way they shoot is they shoot. It takes water. I think you put it in ahead of time, and it comes up, and you can shoot like a. You know, like when a fire hose.
0: So it's like a water cannon.
1: Yeah, it's like a water cannon. That's it. Thank you.
0: All right.
1: And they shoot each other with water cannon.
0: But does it work underwater? Like the actual water cannon? Can you?
1: No, you got to come up and shoot.
0: When you get up on surface, then you get to shoot each other.
1: Yeah.
0: Oh, that's fun, man.
1: Yeah, it's pretty cool.
0: Can you find out what it is and like where we can get a link? Because I know if I'm interested, somebody else is too, and we could bring it back up again later. And
1: yeah, I'll try to see if I can find out. It's kind of neat. Yeah, I love all, because I have a drone, you know, flies up in the air.
0: Dude, I want a battle drone.
1: Oh, man.
0: I want a drone that goes out and attacks your drone.
1: Right? Do you remember like laser tag kind of deal, but with drones back in the day?
0: How do we not have battle drones? I mean, civilian battle drones where we go and we just...
1: Yeah, like a game.
0: It shoots little nets and you chase your buddy with your drone, and it's got a net and it catches it.
1: And it's in a sports bar. And it's a big giant thing, like a warehouse. And they're flying up and they have like obstacles and stuff.
0: Battle drones and wings.
1: Yeah, man.
0: Dude, slimy remote controls.
1: Dude.
0: Sticky.
1: I'm in it.
0: Oh, somebody build this business. 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
1: Bubba is so excited about his egg cooker. I have never seen someone so enamored by this.
0: Well, first of all, you know I don't cook very often. And I know it's such a dumb thing. Oh, you don't even know how to boil boil eggs. I do know how to boil eggs. But I got a little, it's a little steamer type thing. It's the, here, let me get out my phone. I'll show you, Carson.
2: I know what an egg cooker is.
0: Yeah, it's like.
2: It's got the little divots so you can put how many, like 8 eggs?
0: Yeah, you put, it's 6 eggs on mine.
2: I mean, I have a pot. I put water in.
0: But this is great because literally...
2: I have an oven.
0: You go ahead and you put them in there and then you put a little bit of water and then you just walk away.
1: It's almost it's like...
2: Yes, much like me, putting a pot of boiling water with
0: it. It turns itself off. It turns itself off, which is nice because, you know, you can't peel them
2: until
0: they cool down.
2: I do have to reach my arm up to set my timer on the stove. It has saved me that stuff.
1: You know, listen, I know we're kind of hating on you, Bubba, but how much was it?
0: It was $30.
2: What?
1: Okay.
2: What?
0: It was $30.
1: Is it worth it to you?
0: Absolutely.
1: Well, there you go.
2: Ask him again next week.
0: No, I've been doing this. Big D knows. I've been doing this.
1: This
0: for
1: is
0: like
1: actually
0: a month.
1: He's been.
0: I got this. How many weeks ago did I get this?
2: I'm setting a calendar alert for 6 months.
0: I got
2: today.
0: This a month and a half ago, and I still use it.
1: He's even talked about expanding it, making it bigger.
0: Yeah, they have a bigger one. Like I have the.
1: Who eats eight boiled eggs at once?
2: No man can eat.
0: I do 6 at one time, and then I immediately replace those and put another 6. So I do a whole dozen every time I do it.
1: What, you get a t-shirt out of this?
0: But
1: did they put your picture up on the wall?
0: I am thinking that it would be nice to be able to just get the one that does all 12 at one time, and then I don't have to do it twice.
1: Yeah.
0: It's all about efficiency.
1: What's it called, Bob, in case there's another one?
0: It's just a rapid egg cooker. If you want the model that I have, because it works great, Garrett, I'm going to give you this link.
1: Oh, boy.
0: And people can share it or go and click on it.
1: Yeah, so we can make 9 cents. All right. Well.
0: If you click on this link, you're supporting the show.
2: Or you could just buy a pot.

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1: Please tell me you saw the video of the, it says breaking news, Iran shoots down an F-15 with a man on a flying carpet. Please tell me you saw that. Because I've sent it. I sent it to my dad. And he is just beside himself.
0: It's
1: can't
0: an actual
1: it out.
0: Video?
1: No, it's AI. No,
0: oh,
1: yeah, there's
0: no
1: flying carpet.
0: I mean,
1: carpets.
0: But it's an actual video. No,
1: no, it's an actual video. Yeah, yeah. But it's this AI, and it looks real. And so the joke has been around, hey, make sure you send this to your boomer parents and friends or whatever, because they're going
2: to
1: fall for it. And
2: I'm my dad it can, to my mom. Can just, you please send that to me?
1: So
2: can...
1: For sure. Yeah, he... I was like, man, it's getting... I said, hey, it's getting kind of crazy over there. And I just sent him the video. He's like, what?
0: I can see his face.
1: I mean, it really looks like there is an F-15, a plane flying across the sky, and there is, it looks like Aladdin, a guy on a carpet, and he's shooting a machine gun right behind the jet, and the jet, you know, explodes or whatever. Wow. However, because Twitter X is great, they have the community notes to tell people, you know, when something isn't right.
0: Oh.
1: And it said, this is not an F-15, it's an F-35.
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0: Hey, it's Big D and Bubba. 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
9: Mostly sunny skies for today with high temperatures in the low 90s. Tonight, mostly clear with lows in the upper 60s. Thursday, partly sunny and hot with highs in the mid 90s. And for Friday, a chance for showers and storms. High temperatures, low to mid 90s. From the Storm Track 9 Weather Center, I'm meteorologist Olivia Glass.

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10: Take your position. It's showtime.
0: Teddy bear. I do. You can call me a teddy bear and give me a squeeze. I don't care. On the show today, Daily and Vincent tickets. Inside the cafe, their special guest, Gene Watson, at the Georgia Mountain Fairgrounds on the 17th of this month. And we're going to do something for the first time in 50 years. Be sure not to hurt yourself. This feller's got it all. Now he's got another one to put on the shelf. And if you think my animals gone wild segments are wild, sometimes they just want to chill. Let's get the show going, boys and girls. Here's Steve Ahole with that brand new girlfriend on the queue.
11: She said I need some time to find myself. I need a little space to think. And maybe we should start seeing other people. Baby, things are moving way too fast for me.

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0: 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Well, not only is it National Teddy Bear Day, it's Wonderful Weirdos Day.
1: It's Wonderful Weirdos Day.
0: I just said that.
2: 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It might get weird.
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7: Weird ever stopped us before?
8: That's weird.
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0: Wonderful
1: Weirdos Day today.
10: Whoa. Weird.
0: Yeah, weird. 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

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There's just more at Jenkins in Lafayette.

On the way, 50 years of collecting dust, and now everybody wants them, so they're going to make some more of them. I'll tell you about it on the way. Here's the Gatlins. 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

0: Carrie Underwood, All-American Girl, right here with Jimbo on the radio on this pre-Friday edition. Glad you're with me. Thank you for spending time with me on the show. I can't do it without you. I gotta have you every day between 10 and 2. That's when I play the you get the idea. Well, it took place 50 years ago, back in 1976. Now follow me now. If you are a comic book lover, you're going to love this one. And the chance to pick this up happens on, let's see here, Wednesday, September the 23rd. What is it? Hello, I'm Johnny Cash. Yeah, the original comic book that was released in 76 with artwork by Al Hartley, who is known for Archie Comics. Well, this covers Johnny's rise to fame, and the reissue comes to the stores this September.
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18: Mostly sunny skies for today with high temperatures in the low 90s. Tonight, mostly clear with lows in the upper 60s. Thursday, partly sunny and hot with highs in the mid 90s. And for Friday, a chance for showers and storms. High temperatures, low to mid 90s. From the Storm Track 9 Weather Center, I'm meteorologist Olivia Glass.
0: Thanks, Olivia. Right now in Chattanooga, not bad at all. Mostly sunny in 76. King already has a whole lot of hardware. Now he's going to get some more to put on the shelf. I've got details coming up. Here's somebody with Jimbo on the radio. 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

0: 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Hey, don't forget Cafe coming up at noon. 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Q Mobile app. I will get it ready to go. Well, old King George, he's polishing up the tuxedo, baby. He's going to be honored with the Career Maker Award at the Nashville Songwriters Hall of Fame. He's helped more than 40 songwriters achieve induction. He helped them achieve induction. That's how good the King is. This is going to take place on October the 26th. The only other artist to receive this award, Reba McEntire, back in 2018.
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Well, it is officially official. Country is king. Make that queen. Details on the way. Here's Mark Chestnut. Let it rain, baby, on the Q. Star.

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0: Granny Fender before the last teardrop falls right here with Jimbo on the radio. Boy, that song brings back memories of running over to the radio and climbing up on the speakers. I know. It was a console radio. You used to climb up on the speakers. I loved that song. Freddie Fender, Before the Next Teardrop Falls, right here with Jimbo on the radio. Friday Night Lights. I will be down at Lafayette this Friday for the Ridgeland Lafayette game. It's going to be a slobber knocker. It's Friday Night Lights. 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Well, it is official. They have released the top songs of summer by Billboard magazine. What are the top three songs? They are all country. Number three, Ella Langley, Be Her. Number two, Toy Story made this song. The artist did the rest. Taylor Swift, I Knew It, I Knew You. And the number one song? Okay, Ella fellas, sing it. Choosing Texas.
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0: Wildflowers, starting out the 11 o'clock hour of Jimbo on the radio. You know, experts say now is the time to get your kid the flu shot.
1: Hi, I'm your friendly neighborhood pharmacist, reminding you that back to school should include getting a flu shot. Why? Because if you don't, your child will sicken and falter. You're sending your child into a brimming pit of germs and viruses. Those are the filthy brats of germ wagons waiting to infect your little one. We're your local pharmacists. If we have to scare you to rustle up business, we're okay with that.
0: I remember him. He used to work at Repco.

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In a totally chill, non-cringy kind of way, of course. 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

There's just some Toby. He ain't worth missing right here with Jimbo on the radio on this Hump Day Wednesday, which means it's the Food City Grand Ole Opry Brain Teaser Clue number one. Jason will have it for you this afternoon. He is in for Dale. That will be at 4:20. And, of course, we'll give away those tickets Friday at 5:10 if you know who we're talking about. Well, tonight it is official, ladies and gentlemen. Football.

0: Wednesday night.
1: Well, there is now. It's the 40th season premiere of Sunday Night Football. It's at 8:15 p.m. tonight. Why? On a Wednesday? For Sunday? Really?
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0: Billy Currington, Don't, right here with Jimbo on the radio, Q97.3 99.3. Well, animals gone wild. Sometimes they just do strange things, including chilling out in the wrong places.
1: One Florida homeowner found an unexpected visitor inside his home and in the bathroom of all places.
2: Is the door closed or open?
3: Oh, it's open.
2: Oh, that's a bug. A nice bug. Well, let's try to, I wonder if we could block it a little bit.
1: Once the civilian came home to find a deer inside a bathroom, he called the local sheriff's department, who responded and helped him escort the buck out. However, the wild animal wanted to play some reindeer games and jumped into the backyard pool, not once, but twice.
4: There he goes. Don't go back in the pool.
1: It was a true deer in headlights moment. Using only their wits and a pool brush, deputies helped the buck safely escape back into the woods. The buck fled before deputies could issue a warning for trespassing.
0: Well, I'm glad he got out of there and they didn't capture him, because I sure would have hated if Dasher wouldn't have got back to the North Pole.
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9: Mostly sunny skies for today with high temperatures in the low 90s. Tonight, mostly clear with lows in the upper 60s. Thursday, partly sunny and hot with highs in the mid 90s. And for Friday, a chance for showers and storms. High temperatures, low to mid 90s. From the Storm Track 9 Weather Center, I'm meteorologist Olivia Glass.
0: Thanks, Olivia. Beautiful in the Tennessee Valley. Mostly sunny and 80 degrees.
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0: 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I'll tell you about it coming up. Right now, it's Jack.

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0: 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You know, I give you little tidbits and clues. The clue is you're running out of time to register for our next pair of Opry tickets and backstage tour. So go to toyinglife.net right now and register. You can do it time and time again. I don't care. Just register and we'll draw out another winner. I'm talking soon. It's our Grand Ole Opry tour right here on the Q. Well, I told you, we got a brand new Girl Scout cookie. And Al Roker tried it out.
1: 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Well done, Girl Scouts.
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1: 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I cannot believe you just did that. Oh, God. You ate dog food.
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Literally. Every day. I'll detail this coming up. Right now, it's Clint Black and that better man right here with Jimbo on the radio.

0: 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I didn't know my own strength right here with Jimbo on the radio on this pre-Friday edition, Classic Country Legends, Q97.3, 99.3. 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You ever have little things that just annoy you and they do it? They never go away. Like this. You buy a pair of scissors only to need a pair of scissors to open the package. Annoying. You've got some scotch tape, not on the dispenser, just on the roll. And then all of a sudden you have to, pick your finger to get the tape going, then it splinters every time. Why are there only 8 hot dog buns and 10 hot dogs? Come on, guys. What about this one? A bag of chips that's mostly air drives me insane. I pay for the whole bag of chips. Give me the whole dang thing.
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The swinging doors are a swinging and not squeaking. WD-40. The cafe is next. Here's CDB, legend of the woolly swamp, on the queue.

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He'd stuff it all down into mason jars and he'd bury it all around. 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
3: 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Here's Clay Davidson. All right, Roger, here you go. My best friend and me is on the cafe.

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1: Good morning, Jimbo. Trucker Rhonda here. Can I hear Barbara Mandrell's In Times Like These, please? Thank you. Have a good day.
0: You be safe on the road, Trucker Rhonda. Here is your Barbara Mandrell on the Classic Country Cafe.

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A violin has four strings, and a fiddle has four strings. 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
1: Good morning, Jimbo. 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
0: I am doing fair to middling. Can't complain.
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1: Okay.
0: That's it.
1: Well, I've got to go out of town Friday. And I didn't want to miss you guys while I was gone.
0: Well, that's a good way to do it, to take us with you with the app.
1: That's right.
0: Of course,
1: the best way.
0: If you don't have the app, you will miss us.
1: I sure will. I would miss you terribly. I listen every day.
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0: Miasa Country Cafe. Hello.
1: Hey. What's going on?
0: Not much except work. That's no fun. I don't know. Sometimes my job can be fun, so.
1: Yeah. I was going to say, sometimes your job can be pretty cool.
0: Yeah. Get to shake hands with strangers and, you know, use a lot of, you know, Purcell and Purell and all that pure stuff.
1: Mm-hmm. Just get pured up one side and down the other.
0: Sometimes more than others. Just saying.
1: Well, Dad has just downloaded the Q973 app to his phone, so he's new to the app. Q973 app world now.
0: Well, that's good.
1: And I was wondering if you might could put on some Gene Watson.
0: Yeah.
1: And for me, for him, and for me, I'd like to hear a little bit of that. What's that Ronnie Millsap song? Something to the Highway. I'm drawing a blank. My brain just went.
0: Prisoner of the Highway.
1: Prisoner of the Highway.
0: Yeah.
1: That's it.
0: Yeah. So sort of like that character on Looney Tunes. Yeah.

That feller will be at the Daily and Vincent Music Fest on September the 17th. You be my 10th caller at 423-702-9799, and I'll give you a family four-pack of tickets to go see Gene Watson at the Daily and Vincent Music Fest. Call

0: 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Hi there. Who am I talking to?
1: Willa Dean Kilgore.
0: Well, hi, Willa Dean. How are you?
1: I'm great.
0: Well, good. You're even better now because you're my 10th caller.
1: Great.
0: You've got tickets to go see Gene Watson, Daly, and Vincent all at the Georgia Mountain Fairgrounds on Thursday the 17th. So just go have yourself a humdinger of a time.
1: Sounds good.
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0: There's Cody Johnson, traveling soldier, right here on the Classic Country Cafe. 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Those two nuts getting awards. Who knew? The CMA Awards nominees come out tomorrow. 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
0: 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Iron Mountain Shredding will be with us. 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
10: Tennessee Valley weather. mostly sunny skies for today with high temperatures in the low 90s. Tonight, mostly clear with lows in the upper 60s. Thursday, partly sunny and hot with highs in the mid 90s. And for Friday, a chance for showers and storms, high temperatures, low to mid 90s. From the Storm Track 9 Weather Center, I'm meteorologist Olivia Glass.
0: 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Right now, Chattabugga, not bad. Partly cloudy, 87.
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0: Wrapping up the Classic Country Cafe today, here is Lady A and Love Don't Live Here, hour number four of Jimbo on the Radio on

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0: tipping. I wouldn't have it any other way right here with Jimbo on the radio. Starting out the 1 o'clock hour, you know, the NFL season kicks off tonight. And fantasy football, that's a big thing. Of course, for you non-football types out there, playing it may get a little confusing. So we have some explanations for you.
1: And now, Fantasy Football Explained for Dorks.
2: Fantasy football is basically just Dungeons and Dragons, with football players as characters and ESPN as the Dungeon Master, providing the stats that are the dice rolls. It's really that simple.
1: Wow, he's not wrong. This has been Fantasy Football ruined for me forever by a dork.
2: My work here is done.
0: Of course, that dork cannot play football, but he can roll dice.
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0: guess what? February 19th of 2027, it's coming to the IMAX screen for the first time ever. They're going to re-release this for its 50th and putting it on IMAX. That's going to be an experience I'm going to check out.
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I mean, with this music, it always feels like Friday around here. 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

0: Bellamy Brothers and the world's greatest lover right here with Jimbo on the radio. Speaking of lovers, my buddy Lacey J. Dalton, she's having her 80th birthday bash up in Nashville at 3rd and Lindsay. It's going to be on October the 15th. You want details, you can go to her website or 3rdandlindsay.com or the letemrun.org foundation. Going to be a hootenanny up there. Jimmy Fortune will be there. Terry Gibbs will be there. Mackenzie Phillips, David Frizzell. Going to be a good night. Well, what do you get when you have a stupid criminal, a journal, and a popo? Especially when the stupid criminal writes in the journal, "No police will come to me." Oh, but they did. And they found, let's see, a kilo of meth, 1.3 grams of powder cocaine, 57 grams of crack cocaine, 14 grams of marijuana, and he had $12,000 in cash in the notebook as he journaled. The police journaled back and said, "That's not how that works."
1: 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We recently received a call from an injured person. The insurance company had offered them $11,000. We took the case over and got more than $2 million in court. Morgan & Morgan.
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20: Mostly sunny skies for today with high temperatures in the low 90s. Tonight, mostly clear with lows in the upper 60s. Thursday, partly sunny and hot with highs in the mid 90s. And for Friday, a chance for showers and storms. High temperatures, low to mid 90s. From the Storm Track 9 Weather Center, I'm meteorologist Olivia Glass.
0: 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Right now in the Tennessee Valley, partly cloudy, 87.
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0: You know, some things used to be free, and now they're charging me for it. What the heck is wrong with this world? I've got details coming up. Here's Billy Dean.

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0: 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Our legendary weekend. Yeah, baby. Kicks off Fridays at 6 o'clock. 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I paid to go to the concert, not to get a fee. 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

couldn't think of a better way to wrap up the show today than with some Jimbo's good news. And it deals with teenagers. Details on the way. Hear the headhunters and walk softly right here on the

0: Sam Tillis, we gonna shake that sugar tree, baby, right here with Jimbo on the radio. Q97.3 99.3 Crimson Tide football. Yep, back. We'll have another game for you Saturday. Kickoff is at 3:30. The pregame right around 2:45. It's brought to you by Jenkins Chrysler Dodge Jeep Ram. There's just more at Jenkins in Lafitte. And by Home Plate Sports Bar and Grill on Ringgold Road in East Ridge. I thought this was the perfect way to wrap up a beautiful day like we have had right here in the Tennessee Valley with some Jimbo's good news. And these three fellas are being hailed as heroes.
1: We heard her saying, help, help me, call 911, please, I'm so cold.
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3: 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They knew it was the right thing to do, called for help. It solved the missing person's case.
1: Feels really good because people know me as a hero. I did a good thing.
0: Yes, you did, son. That's River Smith, Xavier Irvin, Arnold Sweeney, and Chief of Police Jason Aitchson from Montana. You know, no telling what would happen to that lady if those kids wouldn't have done the right thing. Good for them, and man, good for their parents too for raising them right.
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0: Come on out and join me this Saturday from 10 until 2 Central Time at the UPS store in Kimball. 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Iron Mountain Shredding will be with us. 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
0: Thank you for listening, folks, and being part of the show. I love you. Mean it from the bottom of my heart. I'll see you tomorrow for Finally Friday. Jason is in for Dale next. Here's John Anderson. Some Money in the Bank on Classic Country Legends. 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

0: 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I'm Jason Walker, substitute teacher for Professor Dale Mitchell. He'll return tomorrow. Now, I have in my hands letterhead from the Grand Ole Opry. We have some clues for you. Friday at 5:10, based on the clues that we give you this week, if you know the answer to our Grand Ole Opry brain teaser with our incredible friends at Food City all over the Chattanooga region. 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Our next clue is at 4:20 this afternoon.
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8: Mostly sunny skies for today with high temperatures in the low 90s. Tonight, mostly clear with lows in the upper 60s. Thursday, partly sunny and hot with highs in the mid 90s. And for Friday, a chance for showers and storms. High temperatures, low to mid 90s. From the Storm Track 9 Weather Center, I'm meteorologist Olivia Glass. Q9.

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0: 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I'm Jason Walker. Hunting season is complicated. It just is. The farm that I grew up on, we had a friend of ours. I remember Kevin well. He would hunt on our farm for deer, and the deal that we had with him was we would split it. So our freezer was always full of venison. But I'm looking at the hunting regulations this year, and it's just complicated. First of all, I'm looking at the differences between Tennessee, Georgia, and Alabama. So here in a second, we're going to give you the perfect online resources if you need any information on hunting season. Now, here's a tip. Don't use AI. Don't ask AI, when does this season start? It will lie to you. Or there's a good chance it will lie to you, and that could get you into trouble. You're not going to be able to tell the TWRA officer that, well, ChatGPT said that I could... That's not going to fly.
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0: 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I'm Jason Walker, and I just know there are people who are going to get in trouble this hunting season because they ask specific questions of AI. Like, Georgia's hunting regulations are really complicated because you'll have, like, the either sex for deer hunting, where in certain places at certain times you can only take male antlered versus does, and it's set by county. Well, if you go to ChatGPT or Claude or whatever, or God help you, DeepSeek, yeah, they're going to tell you all about Georgia's rules from Shanghai. Sure, you go ahead and try that. If you ask specific questions of it, it will just hallucinate. Or one of the big problems is it'll give you the rules from last year. These are the sites you need for Tennessee, TWRA.gov, the Tennessee Wildlife Resources Agency, and why do I respect them? And I gained a respect for them early because I took their sixth grade hunter safety when I was a kid. And I remember the guy that held the course. His name was Paul Brown. I still have the certificate that he gave me as a sixth grader. GeorgiaWildlife.com is the Georgia Department of Natural Resources Wildlife Resources Division. 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
11: Mostly
10: mostly sunny skies for today with high temperatures in the low 90s. Tonight, mostly clear with lows in the upper 60s. Thursday, partly sunny and hot with highs in the mid 90s. And for Friday, a chance for showers and storms. High temperatures, low to mid 90s. From the Storm Track 9 Weather Center, I'm meteorologist Olivia Glass.

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0: 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I'm Jason, and coming up, what qualifies as a classic truck has gotten younger of late. Think about this for a second. We'll get to the story here in a little while. Those trucks from the 90s, like the F-150 from the mid-90s, that nobody was paying attention to, and it was sitting relatively cheap on used car lots, seemingly yesterday, those are now collectors. So if you've got one, and it's been sitting out in the yard, now may be the time to pay a little bit of attention to that again.
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8: Mostly sunny skies for today with high temperatures in the low 90s. Tonight, mostly clear with lows in the upper 60s. Thursday, partly sunny and hot with highs in the mid-90s. And for Friday, a chance for showers and storms. High temperatures, low to mid-90s. From the StormTrack 9 Weather Center, I'm meteorologist Olivia Glass. Q90.

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0: 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I'm Jason Walker. There is a terrific festival end of the month, the 25th and 26th. Townsend, Tennessee will just come alive, small town. It is their Fall Heritage Festival, and it's free. There's no admission cost. Genuine bluegrass music, traditional and contemporary. They have clogging and square dancing, art and craft booths run by actual artisans, and demonstrations of Appalachian skill passed down generations. Old-fashioned kids' games, southern food, the fried pies and kettle corn, antique tractors, family-friendly and authentic. This is not a tourist event. This is Townsend celebrating its own heritage, and they just welcome the world. It's the kind of event that reminds us why we love living in this part of the country. So if you've never been to a bluegrass festival in the fall, go to Townsend. You will see their community and see what it looks like when everybody shows up to celebrate where they're from. It's free, it's real, and I suggest you go. Townsend, the best way to get there is it's a little bit east and then south of Maryville. So I would go to Townsend through Maryville. And when I was looking at all of this on a map, I was looking at where Gatlinburg is in relationship to Townsend. And I don't think I'm ever going to go to Gatlinburg through Knoxville again. I'm just going to take the back way because trying to get through Sevierville and Pigeon Forge to get to Gatlinburg, it's like Times Square. It's impossible. So go to Townsend through Maryville at the end of the month and see the Bluegrass Festival. You will have a great time, and your family, especially the kids, will truly love it.
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2: And not a bad ride for a Wednesday afternoon. 24 eastbound is going to be 11 or 12 minutes to get from downtown to the split. Westbound 24, 5 or 6 minutes from Rossville Boulevard to downtown. And then you're good. 153 is good between I-75 and the dam. Now, if you get off 153 northbound at Jersey Pike, there is an accident on the exit ramp, so use caution through there. 75 northbound, watch out for a broken down vehicle right as you pass the East Ridge exit. Everything off on the right shoulder there. Southbound on 75 is good. Watch out for an accident. Gun Barrel just north of Shalaford.
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15: Mostly sunny skies for today with high temperatures in the low 90s. Tonight, mostly clear with lows in the upper 60s. Thursday, partly sunny and hot with highs in the mid 90s. And for Friday, a chance for showers and storms. High temperatures, low to mid 90s. From the Storm Track 9 Weather Center, I'm meteorologist Olivia Glass.

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I'm Jason Walker, and wow, a lot of time has gone by for some of us. When I think of a classic truck, I typically think of trucks from the 70s. And then, of course, the ones before that, back to, you know, the 50s and even 40s, that are incredibly valuable. But the classic truck used to be that 50s chrome and shine. Well, now they're talking about the square-bodied C10 that your dad drove, the Ford Ranger your uncle hunted out of, the 1990.

0: the Ford Ranger your uncle hunted out of, the 1990 Chevy 454 SS that was a work truck 5 years ago. Here's what's going on in the truck market right now. That 1973 to 1987 Chevy C10, the square body, has become iconic. There's a lot of availability, but climbing demand means the values are going straight up. Now, these are the trucks that my generation, I'm a Gen Xer, these are what I grew up around and older millennials. And the trucks are old enough now to be collectible. There is a strong interest in these. It's very easy to pass these by, or if you have one, to not even think about it. These are collectors now. The Chevy 454 SS muscle truck from 90, those are worth 25 to 60 grand in good condition with low mileage. One in mint condition recently sold at auction for over $121,000. 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

0: 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I'm Jason. It's really nice to be in this part of the country and have access to Nashville and the Grand Ole Opry. What a legendary music and cultural resource. And our friends at Food City are helping us with our brain teaser because a Classic Country WUUQ listener will get a couple of tickets for the Grand Ole Opry. So we have these clues. I'm going to give you one right now. Then Friday at 5:10, if you know the answer to the brain teaser, you'll get a pair of tickets for the Grand Ole Opry with our friends at Food City all over the Chattanooga region. My home Food City is in Lafayette, Georgia, and I love that store. All right, here we go. Today's hint for Wednesday. This artist has released over 25 albums with over 10 RIAA certified gold or platinum albums. This artist has released over 25 albums with over 10 RIAA certified gold or platinum albums. Start working on that one with a little process of elimination.
1: And a couple of slow spots, 24 eastbound. It's going to be 14 or 15 minutes to get from downtown to the split. Westbound 24, 10 or 11 minutes from the ridge cut to downtown, then you're good. 27 is good through town. 153 is moving well between I-75 and the dam. And I-75 is a good ride both ways between Cleveland and Dalton.
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0: Mostly sunny skies for today with high temperatures in the low 90s. Tonight, mostly clear with lows in the upper 60s. Thursday, partly sunny and hot with highs in the mid 90s. And for Friday, a chance for showers and storms. High temperatures, low to mid 90s. From the Storm Track 9 Weather Center, I'm meteorologist Olivia Glass. Q9.

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0: Vince Gill, Gretchen Wilson, and Crystal Gayle, they're all some of the best of classic country and all seconds away on Q97.3 and 99.3.
1: And a few slow spots this afternoon. 24 eastbound is going to be about 13 or 14 minutes from downtown to the split. Westbound 24, 12 or 13 minutes from the top of the ridge cut to downtown. Southbound 27 lined up to get onto 24 westbound. 153 is good between I-75 and the dam. 75 looking good between Cleveland and Dalton. If you're getting onto 75 southbound at East Brainerd Road, there is an accident at the end of the on-ramp. Everything is out of the roadway. Watch out for accidents. Gun Barrel at East Brainerd and 38th Street at Central.
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0: 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I'm Jason Walker. Have you heard this story about astronaut Buzz Aldrin? You know his name. Very famous name. Exceptional American. How he punched a guy in the face in Beverly Hills who questioned him about whether the moon landing was real. Have you heard this story? It happened on September the 9th, 2002. I'm going to tell the whole story here in a few minutes, and it is great. Now, nobody here, nobody at WUUQ FM is advocating any form of physical anything. Now, that being said, if you've never heard this story, please let me be the one to tell it to you here in a few minutes. You will probably find it very satisfying.
1: And 24 eastbound, a couple of slow spots between I-59 and downtown. Then it's going to be about 14 or 15 minutes to get from downtown to the split. Westbound 24, 12 or 13 minutes from the top of the ridge cut to downtown. Southbound 27 lined up to get on to 24 westbound. 153 looking good between I-75 and the dam. 75 moving well between Cleveland and Dalton. Watch out for accidents. 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
16: Once again, a fair sky through the night and low temperatures mid to upper 60s. Hot and a little more humid on Thursday. Highs reaching the low to mid 90s with a partly sunny sky. Slight chance for a late day pop-up storm, but a better chance of pop-up storms coming up Friday afternoon. Otherwise, still hot and humid. Highs mid 90s. From the Storm Track 9 Weather Center, I'm meteorologist David Glenn.
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1: Now, I have to give this disclaimer. I don't know if the FCC requires this disclaimer or not, but this story, when I'd never heard this story until today. Maybe you've heard this story, but this story made me so happy and I found this story so satisfying. But nevertheless, we must have this disclaimer.
2: 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I was not giggling. I will deny it. I was not giggling.
1: I'm sorry. Do I need to read that again? No. Here's the story. On the 9th of September, 2002, 24 years ago today, astronaut Buzz Aldrin, the second human to set foot on the moon, was walking outside a Beverly Hills hotel when a conspiracy theorist began to harass him and accuse Aldrin of lying about the Apollo 11 moon landing. Incensed, Aldrin punched his heckler in the face. Bart Sibrel told Aldrin as he walked by his filming crew outside the Lux Hotel, "You're the one who said you walked on the moon when you didn't." An irate Aldrin said, "Will you get away from me?" It was all caught on video. Sibrel responded, "You're a coward and a liar." And a Buzz Aldrin, then 72 years old, socked Sibrel right in the jaw as he finished the sentence with the word thief. "You're a coward and a liar and a thief." And as he said the word thief, he got Buzz Aldrin's hook right across his jaw. During the widely reported incident, I don't know how I missed this. I've never heard this story. During the widely reported incident, Sibrel, who'd been badgering Apollo astronauts for a long time, even shoved a Bible in Buzz Aldrin's face and asked him to swear on it that the moon landing was real and that Aldrin actually walked on the lunar landscape. Aldrin had been lured to the hotel under the pretext of an interview for a children's television show, and then Sibrel accosted him. This may be the best part of the story. Sibrel then tried to press assault charges against Aldrin, but the court threw out the case and called Sibrel the instigator. Buzz Aldrin walked away scot-free. Meanwhile, Sibrel from Tennessee, I wish I could have left that out, created three independent low-budget films attempting to prove his beliefs, still insisting the 1969 Apollo 11 moon landing was fake. Now, the 1969 event has been the subject of conspiracy theories for over half a century. Devotees claim that NASA faked the event for a sinister agenda of deception. NASA's chief historian says that about 5-6% of Americans subscribe to the moon hoax theory. And one of those got Buzz Aldrin's fist right across.

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1: And once again, 24 eastbound, you got some slow spots between I-59 and downtown, then 14 or 15 minutes to get from downtown to the split. Westbound 24, 10 or 11 minutes from the ridge cut to downtown. Southbound 27, lining up to get onto 24 westbound. 153 northbound, a little busy toward the dam, nothing to worry about. 75 northbound, you get a broken down vehicle right as you pass Volkswagen Drive. Everything out of the roadway off the left shoulder. Southbound traffic on 75, everything looks good.
2: Once again, a fair sky through the night and low temperatures mid to upper 60s. Hot and a little more humid on Thursday. Highs reaching the low to mid 90s with a partly sunny sky. Slight chance for a late day pop-up storm, but a better chance of pop-up storms coming up Friday afternoon. Otherwise, still hot and humid, highs mid 90s. On the Storm Track 9 Weather Center, meteorologist

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0: Classic Country Q 97.3 and 99.3. One of the things that I like about this radio station, this format, is there are a number of classic country artists who were incredibly famous during a sliver of time that people would forget about. And perhaps this generation would never even know about, let alone remember. Because you have artists like Alabama, I'll just use Alabama as an example, that are just a permanent part of the culture, still active, still amazing. But you have artists like Barbara Mandrell, who we're playing next, who were incredibly popular in their time, but there's no real contemporary knowledge of them. And about Mandrell specifically, she retired when she was in her 40s, sold her instruments, and that was it. And that's not only music worth preserving, but it's music that we still love to hear. And the only place we can is here. 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
1: And a busy ride, 24 eastbound, 20 to 25 minutes from I-59 to downtown, then 15 or 16 minutes from downtown to the split. Westbound 24, 12 or 13 minutes from the top of the ridge, cut to downtown, then you're good. 153 northbound, a little slow, making your way toward the dam. 153 southbound, slowing down, approaching I-75. 75 is good between Cleveland and Dalton. And watch out for accidents. Riverside at Wilcox, Rossville Boulevard at 23rd Street, and Lee Highway at Highway 153.
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16: A fair sky through the night and low temperatures, still quite comfortable in the mid to upper 60s. But it's going to be hot and a little more humid on Thursday. Partly sunny highs, low to mid 90s, a slight chance for a late day pop-up storm. A better chance, though, of scattered storms developing on Friday. Still hot and humid with highs mid 90s. From the Storm Track 9 Weather Center, I'm meteorologist David Glenn. Q90.

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18: Once again, a fair sky through the night and low temperatures mid to upper 60s. Hot and a little more humid on Thursday. Highs reaching the low to mid 90s with a partly sunny sky. Slight chance for a late day pop-up storm, but a better chance of pop-up storms coming up Friday afternoon. Otherwise, still hot and humid. Highs mid 90s. From the Storm Track 9 Weather Center, I'm meteorologist David Glenn. 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
9: A fair sky through the night and low temperatures, still quite comfortable in the mid to upper 60s. But it's going to be hot and a little more humid on Thursday. Partly sunny highs, low to mid 90s, a slight chance for a late day pop-up storm. A better chance, though, of scattered storms developing on Friday. Still hot and humid with highs mid 90s. From the Storm Track 9 Weather Center, I'm meteorologist David Glenn. Q90.

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0: 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I want to give my players a great experience too, and I think you can do that and win at the same time.
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1: 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Continuing to visit for another segment with Lydia Laspria, the new women's golf coach at the University of Alabama. We talked about her background a little bit. Now talking about the future for you, Coach, and the future is now. 5 newcomers on the roster as you'll get started really here in about a week at the Lady Paladin Invitational. I'm assuming that's at Furman.
0: It is.
1: That's it. Okay. I knew there weren't many Paladins in the game of college athletics, but you'll be at Furman, and that starts next week. And then you've got one in Birmingham coming up in April. But let's talk about your roster a little bit and in building that as you're coming in and starting from scratch.
0: Yeah, it was a very busy summer bringing in some transfers and new players. We made a few changes and brought some new players in, so it is going to look a little bit different, but I think we're really excited. We've got some good experience in a couple returners and also in some new players, so it's been cool to watch them come together the last few weeks, and we've had some really good practices. Just started qualifying, so that's been fun to see them play under pressure and kind of see how they perform. So I think we're going to have a good group.
1: Is that one of the things that, for a coach in collegiate golf, you get a chance? It's not fully based on what they do in qualifying, but they go a long way for most spots, I would imagine, determining who's going to be there, especially when you're talking about year one, tournament one.
0: Absolutely, and that's exactly what we're doing. This first tournament is just straight off scores. And that's a good thing about golf is scores don't lie. You know, as we get further on in the season, we'll have a lot more rounds to go off of and a lot more data to go off of. But right now,

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3: So second and nine, Griffiths throwing a slant, picked off, intercepted, 20, 15, 10, 5, yards, Pierre takes it to the house, touchdown Alabama. Touchdown indeed. The newest scoring threat for the Crimson Tide, Yonze Pierre joining us here live from Baumhauer's Victory Grill. It was great to see the senior from Eufaula, Alabama. Find the end zone. He's saying hello to all of his folks on social media that follow him, and also talking with us here live on the Kalen DeBoer Show. Great to see you, and